some soda. I love people I know, full of people I don't know. I buy houses by the sea, or the land of the Gaudi. I don't understand why they angry at me. Internationally, internationally, all the locals of the city are staring at me. Internationally, internationally.

The DJ accepts no responsibility for the next record. This is a request.

0: 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We've got it together, baby.
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1: Like stacked thoughts,
2: got tired and worn,
1: used
2: over and over,
1: till they were tired and torn,
3: like a broken clock,
1: they can't tell time,
3: I like a thick ass book,
1: mine, that's mine,
3: like a band, that'll be fun.
2: Alright, that's true.
3: It'll be fun more than fine, I think.
4: No, I think it'll be fun and fine.
3: See, that's what we're trying to get to get. You're in that place again.
4: In that special place again. Oh, I'm so happy to be in that special place again.
3: I love the place I'm in.
4: I'm in that perfect headspace again.
3: Don't get in my headspace, baby.
2: Hey, Maya.

Laughter's contagious. It spreads the panic within. Only the fool is courageous when he goes for a swim. I found the perfect companion. I let him talk for a while, and I will give him a hand after he gave me some.

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I bet his loft is amazing, twice as big as the next. He doesn't dwell on the details, and he works in a suit.

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I'll be the perfect companion to translate your despair. You know nothing ever works.

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I heard you got the fever for the flavor. I heard you got the fever for the flavor. I heard you got the fever for the flavor. Somebody said you had it going on. I heard you got the fever for the flavor. I heard you got the fever for the flavor. I heard you got the fever for the flavor. Hurry up and get a scoop before it's gone. Gone. Now I catch a number when before I caught a glare. Now I give a pound when before I gave a stare. Now I guess I kinda got it going on. I get a wake-up call on the norm.

and get a scoop before it's gone. I heard you got the fever for the flavor. I heard you got the fever for the flavor. I heard you got the fever for the flavor. Somebody said you had it.